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1: I'll be in route to 138 Pine Street Village in Middleburg. Attempt to serve. Shield 2265.
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0: Actually, I read the strength wrong. 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

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Again, that's 3-2-6-4-6-1-4-4.

Area 144. Send it. 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I think that's the file. 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Gabby, thanks.

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0: 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One four four.
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One car rollover with entrapments, operator is awake, not responding. That's repeating, Springfield fire and first responders, 3 and 6 from the EOC. Requesting a response, 147 County Highway 54, cross streets, US Highway 20, Hoyer Road, town of Springfield. Fire car, MDA rollover, one passenger is awake, not responding. 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

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Clear, roll over, 2112.

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0: Victoria 144. 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
1: Copy. Yeah,
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1: Hi.

0: I keep getting 911 hang up / open line. Looks like it's going to be 4825, Route 145, or 263 Quarry Street, which I believe is the tower. So if you can check 4825, Route 145, for a kid saying it's a prank and hanging up.
1: Hi, Isaac.
0: One over here. 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
1: Harriet, 2221.
0: And the caller's already been contacted by the territory.
1: Perfect.

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0: 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Sam Henry 876.
2: 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It was confirmed on purpose, but negative emergency.

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0: I'll be clear. Advice.
1: 2253.

Cranberry 144. 144. Alright, copy. Conesville. Could you check Hemlock Road? This is off of Durham Road for a tree on wires low hanging. 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
0: Can you tell me out?
1: Received 2320.

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0: one for more here.
1: You can show me out on Hemlock. There is a lower wire that is passable. Stand by, I'll get your pole number.

0: 1-4-4 here. 1-4-4. It's toll 637, and then below it says 8-3. Doesn't say a provider number or company on it, though.
1: Is the wire a communications wire or power?
0: It looks like a communications wire, not a power wire.
1: 9-4. Any idea who provides that down there?
0: Negative. Maybe Midtel or the other one, Margaretville Communications. Let me check the other pole it's connected to, see if that one's got any markers on it.

0: 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Confirmed accident, I'll be clear back in.
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This 4, are you going to be the A-line tonight? Oh, received.

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1: 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I'll be clear. 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

there's sometimes your Feather Lake first responders, West Lake Feather first responders, 3-1-1 from Zone 15 is what your response. 7760 State Highway 28, crosses the flipping plane and Lakeview Road next to this. 9-year-old male, crosses speeding, chest pain, death response. 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Crosses the flipping plane and Lakeview Road in Exeter. 4-90-year-old male, crosses speeding, chest pain, death response.

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Christie Station signing off, Satisfaction Trail Sitting, Fireworks versus Summers, South Dakota versus Summers, Second Tones. 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

Hospital Erie County 911, Richmondville Ambulance, County Medic, your call has been canceled. 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

Schoharie County 912, Lunesville Fire, County Ambulance South, 215 Donlin Heights Road, 60-year-old female, fallen, denies injury, BLS response, repeating, Lunesville Fire, first responders, and County Ambulance South, 215 Donlin Heights Road.

0: still Harry County, now 1-2 late adult fire first responder, second transmission, 215 Donlin Heights Road. 60-year-old female, fallen, denies injury. BLS responds, repeating. Leavenworth Fire, second transmission. 215 Donlin Heights Road. 60-year-old female, fallen, denies injury. BLS responds, now 10642.
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North 5197, Bay Route 145, ELS response.

Perry County 911, the Cobuskill Ambulance, County Ambulance North. 5197, State Route 145. 71-year-old male, fallen. BLS response, repeating. Cobuskill Ambulance, County Ambulance North. 5197, State Route 145. 71-year-old male, fallen. BLS response, 911-720.

1, Coppersville Ambulance, second transmission, 5197, State Route 145, near Scott's Little York Road. 71-year-old male, ball call. ALS response, repeating Coppersville Ambulance, second transmission, 5197, State Route 145, nearest cross is Little York Road. 71-year-old male, fall call, ALS response, to Harry County 91-0724.

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Sierra County 911. Go right, ambulance. County medic, Harry Fire, 257 Morning Sun Drive. Ayers crosses Turner Road, 85-year-old male, stroke-like symptoms, ALS response, receding. Scarlet Ambulance, County Medic, Gahari Fire, 257, Morning Sun Drive, nearest crosses Turner Road, 85-year-old male, stroke-like symptoms, ALS response. Gahari County 911, 0735.

0: Road, 85-year-old male, stroke-like symptoms, ALS response, repeating, Skowright Ambulance, County Medic, Zaharie Fire, second transmission, County Ambulance South, first transmission, 257, Morning Sun Drive, nearest crosses Turner Road, 85-year-old male, stroke-like symptoms, ALS response, Skowright County 910739. Receive responding 0740.
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0: Ferry 245. Can you respond over to 665 East Main Street, Apartment 3, just do a check on Caroline. She says some weird things have been going on and she'd like to speak to an officer.
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1: Good.
0: Hey, Route 10 near Castle Mountain Road. Motor vehicle accident. Two car.
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2: Erie County, 912. Jefferson Ambulance, County Ambulance South, State Route 10 near Castle Mountain Road for a two-car motor vehicle accident. Unknown status. Repeating. Jefferson Ambulance, County Ambulance South, State Route 10, Castle Mountain Road for a two-car motor vehicle accident. Unknown status. 910929.

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0: 91.
1: Sky Ocean Wing driver, whose fire district is this? Sailors or not?
0: Stanford's.
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0: is 3G27.
1: Hello, ambulance. County Ambulance North. Yeah, it's response. 121 Lark Street, Apartment 1.

0: 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Thanks. Cleared up.
1: 34. 1-year-old female, fallen, ELS response. Repeating, Covascilla Ambulance, County Ambulance North, 121 Lark Street, Apartment 1, nearest crosses J Street. 71-year-old female, fall, call, ELS response. Gary County 910934.

0: 911.
1: No, it's 911.
0: Well, being route per Delaware County on their frequency, two patients. Niagara County Road, continue. It's both patients are out of vehicles per their fire department.

0: 911.
1: No, it's 911.
0: Well, being out per Delaware County on their frequency, two patients. Yeah, the county rights continue. It's both patients are out of vehicles per their fire department.
1: Right, two patients, both units need to continue. 0927.

Perry County 911, Cobus Gill Ambulance, County Ambulance North, 2nd Transmission, 121 Lark Street, Apartment 1, near Crosses, J Street, 71-year-old female, fall call, BLS response, APD. Cobus Gill Ambulance, County Ambulance North, 2nd Transmission, 121 Lark Street, Apartment 1, near Crosses, J Street, 71-year-old female, fall call, BLS response, Schoharie County 911, 0937.

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Delaware County, now 1-2 clearing fire. County ambulance north, 163 Fair Street. For carbon monoxide alarm activation, repeating. Scleri Fire, County Ambulance North, 163 Fair Street. Right, carbon monoxide alarm activation, now 11007.

Tulare County now, 1 to Tulare Fire County, ambulance north, affected transmission, 163 Fair Street, carbon monoxide alarm activation, repeating. Tulare Fire County, ambulance north, 163 Fair Street, for carbon monoxide alarm activation, 911-1010. Ground 1010.

Schoharie County 911, Richmondville Ambulance, County Ambulance South, 120 Weller Road. Nearest crosses Pod Paddock Road. Pitch federal male chest pain, ALS response repeating. Richmondville Ambulance, County Ambulance South, 120 Weller Road. Nearest crosses Pod Paddock Road. Pitch federal male chest pain, ALS response. Schoharie County 911, 1013.

0: 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Schoharie Fire, 3rd Transmission, respond to your station. 911-1015.
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Route to Richmondville 1016.

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2: Mary County 911, Richmondville Ambulance, second transmission, 120 Weller Road, here's across Todd Paddock Road, 65 old male with chest pain, ALS response. Repeat, Richmondville Ambulance, second transmission, 120 Weller Road, nearest crosses Todd Paddock Road. 65-year-old male with chest pain, ALS response. Area County 911, 1017.

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first passage fog. About David expiration 1431. And present left is the dead end of 115 Mount Road. Showing negative file. And I do that.

Perry County 911, Richmondville Ambulance, 3rd Transmission Responder Station, repeating Richmondville Ambulance, 3rd Transmission Responder Station. Perry County 911, 1020.

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Repeating once again, the first responders on the NSC Master Sonic Key, Arrowhead Drive. On a 73-year-old southwest first. We offer some of consciousness. What is the code? Currently at 1021.

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2: 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How far out are you guys? 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
2: 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If we're closer, we'll continue over and tell everyone to gear. 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
1: Go here, 2-4-5.
0: 215, can you patrol to 7728 Route 29 in Oppenheim for a harassment complaint? Caller states that his daughter found her boyfriend Alfred DiNizio's crack pipe in his boot in her car, and Alfred is threatening the caller and his daughter. The caller is in a Dodgeville. Correction, Alfred is in Dodgeville, not on scene.

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0: You can show us in the area. He advises. Sounds like a smoke alarm.
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Electric Richard Center, City of Esplanade, 397 from the USC, respect 549 Strong Hill Road, between Pierce Hill Road and Van Cleef Road, 73-year-old now. 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

1493. One three five.

Gary Gunning, 911, Cobiskill Fire, 112 High Street, nearest cross North Grand Street, fire alarm activation, repeating, Cobiskill Fire, 112 High Street, nearest cross North Grand Street, fire alarm activation, Gary Gunning, 911, 1140.

0: break.
1: We're off at that player call. 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It's perfect.
0: Right, people, we'll cancel the fire. 1142.
1: Copy that. They're just looking for someone to reset the alarm. I don't know if the fire department can do that.

Sierra County 901, Cobiscal Fire, second transmission, 112 High Street, nearest crosses North Grand Street, fire alarm activation, repeating, Cobiscal Fire, second transmission, 112 High Street, nearest crosses North Grand Street, fire alarm activation, Sierra County 901, 1144.

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1: 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We are advised that their maintenance personnel are en route to reset the alarm.
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0: 7-0-8, if you could head towards 915, stay around 990B. The neighbor reporting a domestic at that location. Male and female were arguing. Female pushed the male down on the porch. Then he was walking on the road with no shoes.
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District Center, Silver Squad 3997 from the U.S. Series, running 720 today 59, 330 Road in Bethlehem, 75 female. Injury from a fall, 5 patrol, repeating up, District Center, Silver Squad 3997 from the U.S. Series, running 720 today 59, 330 Road in Bethlehem. On our 75 female, injury from a fall, 5 patrol, repeating up, 5 patrol,

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I'll be out of town with fire. 1259.

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Score an ambulance, Galville Fire, County North, Indy Medic, 552, State Route 443, 37-year-old male, breathing problems, ALS response, 911-1312.

0: County 911. Guard ambulance. Gallatville Fire. County ambulance, county medic. Second transmission, 552, state route 443. Nearest cross is Dugan Hill Road. 37-year-old male. Breathing difficulty. ALS response. Repeating. Guard ambulance. County ambulance, county medic. Gallatville Fire. Second transmission, 552, state route 443. Nearest cross is Dugan Hill Road. 37-year-old male. Breathing difficulty. ALS response. Canary County 911-1315.
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0: It's going to be downstairs apartment. Call came in from the mother, said her 37-year-old son was making weird noises. Wasn't sure exactly what was going on with him, and then finally I did hear him talk to her, and she said he was saying something about he's having some issues breathing. Is... and has asthma.
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2: Yeah, at this time we're going to request ALS intercept. We're at the intersection of 30A and 443. Hi, ALS. It's Fuser.
1: Want to meet ALS at the Park and Ride?
2: Affirmative. We'll meet him at the Park and Ride.
1: Where is he?
2: 9-1-4-8-0-3. Do they have an update? 9-1,
1: you have a patient update.
2: Be advised, the patient is actively seizing. We don't have complete vitals yet.
1: Racy, patient's actively seizing. Don't have complete vitals yet. 1-3-3-4. 4-0-3, copy.
3: Copy.
1: One three three four.

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1: Going on 9891.
0: Advise the medic, patient has a seizure history and has had one unwitnessed seizure earlier today.
1: Great, Chief. Patient has a seizure history, one unwitnessed seizure earlier today. 4803, copy.
0: Copy. And we have a current heart rate of 240.
1: Current heart rate 240.

0: 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I think I located the strafing vehicle. Have to play it when you're ready. It's going to be Michael David Paul, 9504, MDP 9504 to Gray Kia.
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1: 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He's in his second seizure, was out of it, and is now back in his second seizure.
0: Received. Onto his second seizure, 1341. Or 3, copy.
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1: 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We now have ALS aboard. 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
0: We're out to Alice with ALS now, 1346.

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Male Miss 50, sick person. VLS response, repeating. Cobuscal Ambulance, County Ambulance North, 139 Merchant Place, Walmart. 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VLS response, 911-1359.

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0: 125 Candlewood Lane, apartment 201. You're going to speak with Jean at the location reporting harassment from a neighbor.
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0: Canary 144. Can you respond to 145 near Schoharie Hill Road, Carver Steer, Steer is injured.
1: Yeah.
0: 3-1-5-3-2.
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1: Squad 28.
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1: Got it.
2: 122 North Street, again, 122 North Street, apartment number 2. Caller's a Celia looking for a welfare check for a Regina who is supposed to be at that location. States she is not going to the emergency room and she has COPD. Regina is calling for someone else who is scared to call, but apparently she hasn't spoken to her since yesterday afternoon. More notes in the cab.
1: Copy.
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1: Request from law enforcement, your response, Springbrook Sea Lunge Bridge, 424, County Highway 9, becomes County Highway 8, stay at 7, Oneonta. Been seen with a male subject, need of transport to the ER, 1601.

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1: Affirmative, my partner's on the line with another caller. I believe she is the one in the accident at 4503 State Route 30 in front of the Dollar General. She's in a car. She said another person is out of the vehicle. There was a pickup truck roll over several times in the field, now currently upright. I believe we only have two patients.
0: Okay.
1: 1602.

There's that. Headed towards 144. 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

Middleburg Fire, Middleburg Ambulance, County Ambulance, North, County Medic, 4503, State Route 30, Leonard Dollar General, ALS response.

0: Schoharie County, 911, Middleburg Fire, Middleburg Ambulance, County Ambulance North, County Medic, 4503, State Route 30 in front of the Dollar General, two-car motor vehicle accident, two patients, ALS response. Repeating, Middleburg Fire, Middleburg Ambulance, County Ambulance North, County Medic, 4503, State Route 30, the Dollar General, for a motor vehicle accident, two patients at this time, unknown injuries, ALS response, Schoharie County, 911-1604.
1: Schoharie, I'll be en route to that as well.
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2: One four four,
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0: County 911. County medic, Middleburg Fire, second transmission, 4503, stay route 30. Nearest cross Middle Fort Road, two-car motor vehicle accident, repeating. Middleburg Fire, County medic, second transmission. Respond to the front of Dollar General, 4503, State Route 30, nearest crosses Middle Fort Road, for reports of a two-car motor vehicle accident. Scary, getting 911-1609.
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2: One two six one, you're in route 1609.
3: Yeah, you're going to pull up on the right side of the road. There's a car out in the field. Pull right up to it side by side. We're going to have to shut one lane down.
2: 610. Let's go, Harry, to Regi 42.
4: 42, I copy.
2: Received.
1: I'm coming into the village of Middleburg right now. Where's your unit want the road shut down from?
0: What's on 1261?
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0: 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We'll be at the intersection of River Street, Middle Fort Road, redirecting traffic.
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0: 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Guys, we're going to pick up truck. Fucking damage.
1: Steve's next available for the Ford pickup. Do we need a tow for the second vehicle?
0: Stand by on the one for the second vehicle. Let's figure that out yet.
1: 32, 1622.

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0: I happen to have A&M towing with his trailer right here at Middle Fork River Street. You want me to just send him in so he can start getting towed?
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1: 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Walmart parking lot, New York. King Union Robert Lincoln Young Robert Adam Edwards again. 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
2: 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You guys copy that?

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0: Prepare to copy, Sharon Springs. Can you respond to 1-6-2?
1: 7.
0: Can you go to 162 Main Street? Again, 162 Main Street. I took a call from a Kathy requesting a welfare check on her sister and her sister's son. The sister's name is Cindy. Cindy's son is Carl. She said she got a text message from Carl asking her to contact his mom, said that something's wrong and that he needed to talk to her too, but he's self-harming right now and just can't deal with this anymore. So she's looking for a welfare check at the time.
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0: Apartment 1 or apartment 2?
1: She never gave an apartment number. Stand by, I'll try to recontact her.
0: Parisian.

Henry County 911 Colbertsville Ambulance, County Ambulance South, 2nd Transmission, 514 West Main Street, Center Park, just across the Veterans Drive, over at the gazebo, 38-year-old female, knee pain, unable to ambulate, DLS response, repeating Colbertsville Ambulance, County Ambulance South, 2nd Transmission, 514 West Main Street, Center Park, just across the Veterans Drive, over at the gazebo, 38-year-old female with knee pain, unable to ambulate, DLS response. To Harry County 911, 1748. One time, 4893. Route with 30-minute ETA, 1748.

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Office. 102, prepare to copy I-88. Call from Otsego County, reckless op, last seen at exit, or correction, mile marker 81, heading eastbound into our county. A white van with yellow stripes on the top and the sides, possible partial plate of 5727 Nora George, speeding, not staying in the lanes. Their caller was no longer behind the vehicle as it sped past them.

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0: It's going to be State Route 30 and Mulberry. It's a black Chevy Colorado, partially obstructed plate. It's a South Carolina attempt.
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1: 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I have a Tamar on the line about yesterday's break-in in Gilboa. They have found some more things that have been disturbed. 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
1: AE-8102 eastbound, Michael Edward Young, 7036, MEY, 7036.
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113 eastbound, Connecticut, Boy Lamb 22466, EW 22466, Connecticut.

order to sit. Any EMS, second corner district, run into Walmart using the grocery entrance. It's going to be near the produce and meat to the right on the store. It's going to be a 2-year-old male, not conscious, is breathing, seizure activity 12 alpha 3. Just at 1856.

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0: 1, 44, I'll be clear. Back in. I'll be right over to the boys' camp for a security check.
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0: 4892.
2: 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We're just getting back to the area right now, and we have paperwork for him.
1: 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He is en route to the boys' camp for a property check. We can advise him.
2: Appreciate it.
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1: 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He'll pick it up when he's on his way back up.
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